Missed this, 21 Pilots. They had Jack White create this hilarious pre-recorded video introduction to officially give them permission to cover Seven Nation Army. They did it at All Points East Fest a couple weeks ago in London. Oh, love it. Foo Fighters,

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1: Tame Impala Dracula, the ARIA Awards. That's Australian Recording Industry Music Awards, their flagship awards ceremony. This could be November 18th. Tame Impala leading the awards with 8 nominations, basking in the afterglow of his amazing album Deadbeat, which Dracula is off of. He's also the winner of 13 career ARIA Awards. This time around, the nominations include Album of the Year, Best Solo Artist, and Best Dance Electronic Release.
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1: Lenny Kravitz was supposed to do Global Citizen Fest tonight. Just got canceled because of the weather. But he got his very own Barbie doll. You have to see this thing. The Barbie signature Kenbassador's Lenny Kravitz collectible doll released by Mattel to coincide with Ken's 65th anniversary. Gave him a Barbie doll. The sculpting of the abs on this thing, extremely realistic. Go to Barbie's official Instagram account.

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1: Gerard Way just pretty much teased a fifth studio album for MyChem, kind of, sort of, but direct acknowledgement of a new full-length album. He was on stage in San Antonio a couple weeks ago. He said, basically, you guys kept us alive so long, you deserve another record. I don't know when it'll be, but it'll be awesome. That's it. That's all he needed to say. Because, listen, if Gerard Way says something like that, he actually means it.

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1: 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Muse, Weezer, Goo Goo Dolls, Smashing Pumpkins. 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
1: Hey, thank you for all the good vibes. 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
1: Yesterday, we got the soundtrack to Linkin Park's documentary, Unshatter, which we will actually get in theaters for a limited run starting this Wednesday, chronicling life after Chester Bennington. May he rest in peace.
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1: Okay, wait, what? This, people are doing too much all the time, I swear. There's now Kraft mac and cheese in soda form. Kraft Dinner is teaming up with Sally's Kraft Soda to launch KD Cream Soda, combining traditional cream soda flavors with a hint of I'm out. I can't even finish the sentence. It's like, I can taste it. 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
1: It's actually really cool knowledge to keep in your back pocket. 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

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My name is Tammo. 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
1: After taking the time to, I'm sure, process the news, Paramore's Hayley Williams made a statement on the passing of her ex-husband, Chad Gilbert, of Newfound Glory, who we lost far too young to his battle with brain cancer. But she said, "Chad is indeed a legend in the scene, and my time connected to him taught me a lot. He introduced me to people that continue to shape my life in beautiful ways, and to music and culture that has made my life a lot richer. May he rest in peace."

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1: See, this is what I mean when I say people do too much. Hidden Valley Ranch. If you're a ranch fan, we can agree it's goated, right? As far as store-bought is concerned, they made a spooky, like black-looking version for Halloween. You want to know what they used to make it dark? Cocoa and fruit juice. You know what I don't want in my ranch? Cocoa and fruit juice. That is diabolical. Nobody thought, let's workshop this at the idea table. Like, put me in, coach.
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1: Oh, I love this. Travel tips from flight attendants when entering a hotel room. Six steps. Check the locks. Test the door locks, deadbolts, security latches, windows. Scan the room. Make sure the room is empty and ready. Inspect hiding spots like closets, bathrooms. I do all this when I get to my apartment. Hold on. Behind the curtains of the bathtub. Yep. Check, check. Make sure the phone works. That's actually really great. Instead, a lot of times the plugs are the phones are unplugged or not working. And if you need to contact emergency services, that's actually super important. And then use those door alarm wedges where if somebody does somehow use one of those tricks to open a hotel room door, if it's locked, it does sound an alarm.

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1: Wait, what planet parade is happening today? A planet parade is happening this weekend ahead of the full moon. Five planets, Venus, Jupiter, Mars, Mercury, and Saturn, are visible at various times, with Venus visible after sunset and before sunrise. You can look east to find Jupiter. Well, I think we missed that one. It says Mars is... Okay. I guess we just look for Venus after sunset. All right. Because I know what that looks like. Google image coming next.

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1: 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Cage the Elephant, Beaches in Tennessee. I'm going back to those
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1: Jared Leto studied painting in college and then got into photography and then into acting and then into music, and the guy just dabbles in a little bit of everything. I'm Crash with 30 Seconds to Mars and The Kill. What?

0: Hawaii's alternative rock star 99.1. That's Dominic Fike with Baby Doll, and that song's almost 9 years old. So why is it all over the place again? Why else? TikTok. My name's Crash, and I've got Jimmy Eat World and New Muse coming up.
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1: Dracula, that's Tame Impala. My name is Crash. And now that we're in the final weekend of September, you know what's going to happen. Some guy's going to say something like, well, September's coming to an end. Somebody better wake up Billy Joe Armstrong. Yeah, don't be that guy.

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1: I kind of like that as the paradox, and you can find that song on their second EP, Proceed with Caution, which isn't out yet, but it will be next week. It drops next Friday on the 2nd.
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1: 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I'm Crash, and this is We Might As Well Be Strangers.

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1: 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And this song is good. I'm Crash, and this is Double Take.

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1: There are these new fancy porta potties in New York that are free for anybody to use. However, there's a catch. 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
1: No More Regrets is almost Monday. I'm Crash, and there's these new robo toilets in New York that are fancy porta potties that are free for anybody to use. However, there's a strict 10-minute time limit, at which time the doors automatically open, and there's nothing you can do about it. Of course, you do get this warning.
2: Attention, your use time has expired. The door is opening now.
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1: Dirty Little Secret is All-American Rejects, and Tyson Ritter's dad played football for Oklahoma State, which is something that Tyson considered doing, but then decided to pursue music instead, which worked out. I'm Crash, and here's Temper City. This is Self-Aware.

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Star 99.1, Hawaii's alternative rock. That's POD with Alive, and they haven't announced a release date for their new album yet. However, they have confirmed that it is finished, so it's only a matter of time at this point. I'm Crash with Tame Impala. Now this is Loser.

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It's Crash, and Bush is coming back to Honolulu October 2nd and 3rd at the Republic. 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
1: 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What's up, America? 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
1: Yeah, it's the last weekend of September. I'm guessing somewhere out there, somebody's got a sweater on. We're going to do some sweater weather, a little remix from the neighborhood later. Got a super cool Muse, super massive black hole Dusky remix coming your way.
10: Plus some new music from K-Flay Fontaines, D.C., and another banger from Temper City. But how about some Arctic Monkeys? This is one of my hall passes, if you know what I know. Alex Turner, I Will Drink Your Bathwater. Are You Mine? The DeSofa remix on Scratch and Sniff. Here we go.

Yeah, so people thought that this band was AI because they kept putting out good-ass songs. They're not AI. They are three dudes, been a band since January, and they've given us another good one that's going to get stuck in your head. This is Reverse Psychology. It's new, and it's on Scratch and Sniff.

0: 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That is new music from the band Leap. 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
1: 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And Beach Weather, who they thought the bots were playing tricks on them when this song went viral 7 years after they put it out the first time. Sex, Drugs, Etc., the Lumix remix.
0: Temper City with Reverse Psychology. I was going to say that track really sucks, but that was like Reverse Psychology, you know. It actually is a banger.
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0: Arctic Monkeys got it going. When we return, a band that had their grandfathers on the album cover. That's crazy. Yeah, you'll find out who.
1: We're not stressing out. Scratch and sniff.
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0: stoked about this one. Kristen and I have been just like jamming on it, man. Fat Dog is the band.
1: And they actually just did a pop-up show, Mal. I don't know if you saw this. They called it Woofstock. This is from their album, Cancel Me, I'm Tired. It's coming out October 2nd. Here's Call It What You Want on Scratch and Sneeze.
0: Hey, Woofstock, call it what you want, right?

0: for the weekend. The guy on guitar and singing is Zeno, and you sometimes hear him on Sublime as well.
1: And what I'm waiting for is new music from the 1975. Hopefully we'll hear from them soon. Played you the mashup with MGMT, Somebody Else, Time to Pretend, the Leondis mashup.
0: Did some Glass Animals with Gooey, and I'm still asking for a napkin over here because I'm feeling kind of gooey.
1: We also feeling like some fat dogs. Call it what you want. Played you new music off the album, out next weekend.
0: 21 Pilots, Stressed Out, and when we return, Kristen, if you were about to finish up college and all of a sudden a record label called you, would you do a U-turn and blow off college and just be a rock star?
1: I might have to. That sounds tempting.
0: We'll find out who it is next on The Sniff to the Scratch.
1: Hold on, BRB.
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0: So it was Mr. Australia himself, Tame Impala. We're talking Kevin Parker. He was actually driving to his final exam when a major label called and said, hey, would you like to have a record contract? And homeboy did a U-turn.
3: Homeboy did a U-turn in his flip-flop.

0: psycho. I mean, October's almost here. 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
1: Oh, I'm going all psycho all month long. Muse with Supermassive Black Hole, the Dusky remix.
0: Did some Julia Wolf in there in my room, the Badger remix.
1: Played you the coolest of the cool bands, Fontaines D.C., fresh out of Ireland. Marianne is what we got on.
0: Tame Impala, The Less I Know, The Better. And when we return, Lady Gaga opened up for this band in Lollapalooza back in 2007. Who do you think that is?
1: Think about it. We're coming back on Scratch and Sniff.

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9: So it was 2007. It was Lollapalooza, and Lady Gaga actually opened up for Cage the Elephant. Hell, I don't know how that all worked out, but wow, crazy.
10: That literally blows my mind. 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Here's Come a Little Closer. It's the Levity Remix on Scratch and Snare.

0: So every week we do the Peer.org Alterno Reggae Jam of the Week. Tonight, what we got going on?
1: 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You know how we do. We got our boys, Little Stranger, coming out with this new tune, My Own Parade. 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Got to give it up for the boys. My Own Parade. 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Scratch and Sniff. Signing off. 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

0: Beach Posse, The Ocean. That one's got Jesse James Pariah on it. And, you know, sometimes like September, October is like the best time of the year to be at the ocean, huh?
1: It is. They got How the Waves Doing this time of year.
0: They've been pumping, man. But, yeah, you know, a little, they've been fired.
1: I do more of the body surfing than the actual surfing. Midnight City, M83, the Ortino remix on top of that.
0: Dominic Fike with Baby Doll. I don't even know how the hell to say that remix. The Phrygian remix.
1: Let's just go with that one. We also played you the Pure.org Song of the Week, which we do every show. Little Stranger, My Own Parade.
0: And Cage the Elephants, Come a Little Closer. Or if I get on the microphone, I could say, Come a Little Closer. Got that whole thing going.
1: We're going to put our face down for a hot second. Coming up, good stuff on Scratch and Sniff. Hold on.
0: From the world of Sublime comes Jacob Knowles' Sunburnt Records, featuring Jacob's Castle, Vincent Thomas.
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0: Sublime's guitar player, Zeno, has his own band, Strange Case. 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

0: mixing your faves, turning you on to what's next, and always, I mean, always playing something from K-Flay. If she's got new tracks, we own it.
1: 1,000%. We miss her whenever she's away, and thank the universe she's back. Here's Ants. It's new, and it's on Scratch and Sniff.
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0: Sniff, it ain't Paraless, it's Paramore. This is why.
1: Very excited for Hayley Williams' solo tour, which is coming up. And speaking of touring, Dead Poets Society got theirs too. They're going to kick things off in SD next month. We played you their new song, Cold.
0: Lil Sweater Weather from the neighborhood, new K-Flay Ants.
1: And Red Jumpsuit Apparatus, Face Down, the Riot remix.
0: When we return, an electric pop duo that used to be called Charlie Everywhere.
1: They're going to cover something cool. It's coming up and it's on Scratch and Sniff. Def Cat.

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7: 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Much cooler.
4: Yeah, Fantagram way cooler. 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

0: Scratch and sniff, remixing your faves, turning you on to what's next, and occasionally getting slightly stupid.
1: More like every weekend getting slightly stupid, but this also has G-Love and Wiz Khalifa on it. Summer vibes, even though we're sweating in fall, it's backseat driving on Scratch and Sniff.
0: Take a ride, Kristen. Take a ride now. No, stop. Hold up. 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
1: And being jealous of the cool patterned pants collection these two have, Milky Chance Stolen Dance, the Stylist remix.
0: Slightly Stupid out of Ocean Beach. Actually been to Homeboy's bar here in San Diego when he's not doing the Slightly Stupid thing. Miles has got his own bar there in Ocean Beach.
1: Might have to visit that one. Also played you a newly single Mark Foster with Foster the People, Pumped Up Kicks, the DeSofa remix.
0: And Fantagram giving you a little cover of the Cold War Kids, Hang Me Up to Dry, and dry is not the word. We got wet, right?
1: We got a lot of wet thanks to the tequila bottle that I keep stashed here in the studio. Appreciate you hanging with us this final week of September. We are ready for spooky season with you next weekend on Scratch and Sniff.
0: That we are. We'll see you next month, October, right here. Scratch and Sniff. Good night.
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1: Hey, what's going on? It's Nikki hanging with you. How's your weekend going so far? What are you up to? First official weekend of fall 2026. So are you like doing, I don't know, something to do with pumpkins or apples? 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

Hawaii's alternative rock star 99.1. Tame Impala here. Rumors are swirling, kind of going crazy all over the internet. Tame Impala might be headlining Coachella 2027. This song this year, obviously huge, so I could see it. It's Dracula.

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Star 99.1, newish one there from Somber. My body isn't ready. What's going on? It's Nikki hanging with you. Thank you so much for being with us on your Sunday. What are you up to? First weekend of fall 2026. Doing something pumpkin-y or, I don't know, Christmas shopping. It's less than 3 months away now. Just going to be that person and remind you of that. As always, you can say hi. Let us know what you're up to. Shout someone.

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Hey, it's Nikki, keeping it going now with this fun one from Dominic Fike. Kind of new. I feel like the only way it could be better is if he was actually saying baby dog, because, like, I don't know, sing to my baby dog. Anyway, it's a baby doll. I can't.

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1: What's going on? 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Would love to know what you think of this newer one. 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

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Linkin Park there got their new documentary Unshattered coming out on Wednesday. Are you going to check it out? Let us know. Send us a talk back as we get into this newer one from Tame Impala. It's Loser.

Hawaii's alternative rock, Star 99.1. What's going on? It's Nikki. This song right here, perhaps unexpected, but I say official now, song of the summer 2026. It's Temper City, Self-Aware.

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Hey, what's going on? Good morning. It's Nikki hanging with you. Showing some love now to the one and only Phoebe Bridgers, who's on tour, and pretty much every single show is sold out. So that is awesome, as is this song. It's Lost Boys.

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I

Hawaii's alternative rock star 99.1 Papa Roach, Even If It Kills Me. Hey, what's going on? Good morning. It's Nikki. Thank you so much for hanging with us on this Sunday morning. Here's Sublime.

0: Hawaii's alternative rock, Star 99.1. New from Muse. Song is called Cryogen. Would love to know what you think of it. 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It's Nikki. And you might have seen, you might have heard, Muse absolutely crushed it at our 2026 iHeartRadio Music Festival. They played, they came, they conquered, right? Smashing Pumpkins played, Goo Goo Dolls, Weezer. It was a heck of a festival. And starting up on this Thursday, October 1st, you'll be able to stream the 2026 iHeartRadio Music Festival right from the comfort of your own smart device or home on Disney Plus and Hulu.
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1: The Offspring, You're Gonna Go Far, Kid. Hey, it's Nikki. I think that song goes beautifully into this next one right here. Music Discovery right now from The Paradox. They are gonna go so far. They already are. This one's called I Kinda Like That.

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Star 99.1, Ed Chill with Double Take. What's going on? Good morning, it's Nikki. Just got a request to do this one right here. And as always, if there's anything you would like us to try to get on for you, or you just want to say hi, send us a talk back with your iHeartRadio app right now. It's Kylie all around me.

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It's Nikki, and The Woody Show is back again tomorrow morning, starting at 6 a.m. right here on Hawaii's Alternative Rock.

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Gorillaz on tour at the moment. They are so good live and just so cool, don't you think? What's going on? It's Nikki. Speaking of just being so effortlessly cool, this guy right here, yeah, he's got that down. It's Dominic Fike with Baby Doll.

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1: Hey, what's going on? It's Nikki hanging with you. How's your weekend going so far? What are you up to? First official weekend of fall 2026. So are you like doing, I don't know, something to do with pumpkins or apples? 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You know, pumpkins, apples, so much to love there. 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

Hawaii's alternative rock star 99.1. What's going on? It's Nikki. Thank you so much for hanging with us on your early Sunday. Just got a talkback request for this one and thrilled to get it on. It's new Evanescence. Who will you follow?

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Hawaii's alternative rock star 99.1, Sum 41, Fat Lip. One of those songs that, like, at least for me, will always, like, have a place in my heart. I know it's so cheesy. What's going on? It's Nikki. Maybe this song will be one of those for you in time. It's new Cage the Elephant, Beaches in

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Star 99.1, Hawaii's alternative rock, Rise Against Savior on this early Sunday morning. There's a comment I could make there about Savior Sunday. I'm not going to go there, but to be honest with you, this is very much my like personal playlist going from that song to now this one. So I truly hope you enjoy it as much as I do. It's Temper City now with Self Aware.

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Star 99.1, Joe, end of beginning. Hey, what's going on? Good morning. It's Nikki. Thank you so much for hanging with us on your early Sunday. What do you got going on this week? And is anything good? Let us know. Send us a talk back.

0: 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Buffalo Traffic Jam with Fool's Gold. What do you think of that song? Do you think it's good? Do you like it? Do you want us to play it more? Let us know. Send us a talk back or just say hi. Say whatever's on your mind. Would love to hear from you. It's Nikki with you on this early Sunday. Maybe let us know, like, what are you doing right now? Why are you awake? Are you working? Are you busy? Are you an insomniac? If that's the case, actually, starting up on this Thursday, the 1st, I know, crazy already, it's going to be October 1st, you'll be able to stream our 2026 iHeartRadio Music Festival on Disney Plus and Hulu. 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

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A little early morning, Mr. Brightside. Why not switch it up a bit now and go from that song to this one, newish Noah Kahan? It's Doors.

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Star 99.1, Hawaii's alternative rock. So I'll tell you now, I haven't seen it, but I've gotten just glowing reviews about the Oasis documentary that's in theaters, Don't Look Back in Anger. All of my friends said that they loved it. It was great. That being said, they also are super fans and like literally wore Oasis like merch, like jerseys and stuff to the screening. So do with that information what you will, but it's like a cool thing to, you know, see like on the big screen.

0: Star 99.1. What's going on? It's Alex Mack. It is officially the weekend, and I couldn't be happier. Look, I know it's Sunday. Maybe you got to fight off the Sunday scaries or whatever, but we'll do it together. Let me know what you want to hear. If I can play, you know, like your favorite song or haven't heard your favorite band in a little bit, all you have to do is let me know, right? 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Tap the little red microphone button. Tell me which...
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0: Star 99.1, Hawaii's alternative rock. What's going on? It's Alex Mack. Now, a lot of my friends recently have been super excited, you know, registering for the Boston Marathon. They've been training, all this stuff. And I'm like, okay, that sounds cool. Like, maybe I should look into that. And then I remembered a marathon is 26 miles. Yeah, that's a no for me, but I'll be in the crowd with a beer cheering you on.
1: Maybe it takes a little while.

Hawaii's alternative rock star, 99.1. What's going on? It's Alex Mack. Man, I came back from vacation this past week and just saw the best news. The CDC declared that Cyclosporina outbreak officially over, which I know, like, people, I guess, got used to it or, like, were not as afraid of the repercussions of the lettuce. But, man, I'm so excited to get

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1: 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Cage the Elephant, beaches in Tennessee. I'm going back to those
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Star 99.1. So I'm about to play the song from a band called Almost Monday, and it's making me think about how I just got a tattoo on my vacation to Greece. I hope my mom's not listening. I'm 34, and she would still be upset. But you know what? Playing a song called No More Regrets is making me think about my life choices.

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Hawaii's alternative rock star, 99.1. What's up, it's Alex Mack. Look, I'll be honest with you. I'm not the biggest, like, TV guy. Like, I don't watch a lot of shows. I like a movie or, like, YouTube videos, but I don't watch a lot of shows. That being said, I did just watch Widow's Bay. It's on Apple TV, and I was like, I'll put an episode on, see what all the hype's about. Oh, binge the entire thing. It is so good. Like, if you don't have Apple TV, find a friend who does.

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if your like algorithm is the same as mine, but I watch a lot of people like sitting in their car, like eating food and reviewing it. I don't know. It's just all over my For You page. 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

Hawaii's alternative rock star, 99.1. It's officially that time where I feel like, you know, now that it's fall, we can start talking about Halloween, the best holiday. I will not argue. Also, Halloween candy. Like, I saw this survey that came out. Apparently, Reese's Peanut Butter Cups were voted the number one best Halloween candy for the third year in a row. And I was like, only 3 years? Like, what else would it be? Circus peanuts? I don't know. Okay, actually, to be fair, I do like a circus peanut.

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1: Okay, do you see that Judge Judy is retiring? Yeah, it's Alex Mack. I was shocked to see it. I mean, look, she's been on TV a long time, 30 years, actually. But I just can't think of, like, you know when you get to a hotel and it's, like, late night and you turn the TV on? It's always, like, either Diners, Drive-Ins, and Dives, South Park, or Judge Judy. Like, it's sad to see her go, but she deserves the break.

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1: Hey, what's going on? It's Alex Mack. Now, if you've heard me on air, I don't know, literally ever, you know I'm not a scientist. But sometimes I read these, like, reports that come out, and I don't know, just, like, facepalm. The CDC just reported that Americans are, and this is a quote, tired. Yeah, it said 71% of Americans say they experience fatigue multiple days a week. And I was like, yeah, obviously. You know, more importantly, I'm curious what the other 29% of people are doing. Like,

0: 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Hey, if you're just joining us, I know it's early. My name's Alex Mack. It is still the weekend, right? I know it's Sunday, but we're not going to think about work yet. You know, let me know what you want to hear to keep the work thoughts at bay. You know, maybe it's a certain song. You got to hear your favorite band. If you're just waking up, what's going to get you moving? 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

Hawaii's alternative rock star, 99.1. What's going on? It's Alex Mack. Now, I just want you to know I've never felt so seen by TikTok. I don't know if you've seen this trend where people are talking about like the laziest things they've ever done. One of which was a thing that I do all the time, just checking the weather app instead of going outside. Can't tell you how many times I've done that. I'm not proud of it, but I'll admit it. The stuff that I saw that I can't even fathom was like somebody said eating ice cream with their credit card. If I have taken the time to go get ice cream out, I will walk back in for a spoon. I'm not that bad.

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Star 99.1. Okay, so what? Nobody wanted to tell me it was National Cheeseburger Day? What was that, last week and the week before? I don't know. It doesn't matter. Nobody. I can't believe you didn't tell me. I thought we were friends. Here's the good news, though. And you can live your life like me, at least in this case. Yeah, every day can be National Cheeseburger Day if you believe in yourself.

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Star 99.1, Hawaii's alternative rock. What's going on? It's Alex Mack. Now, I'm one of those people that, like, refuses the update on my iPhone and my computer and all this stuff. I just feels like every time I do it, something goes wrong, right? But now I'm seeing that there's some sort of thing where if you're not getting, what is it, iOS 27 on your phone, that it actually affects your battery life, which has been pretty bad already. So, you know what, Apple, touche, maybe you got me this time.

0: 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Hey, what's going on? It's Alex Mack. Hope you've had an amazing weekend. And look, I know that you're not super stoked to be talking about the work week coming up Monday, tomorrow. The good news is I got a bunch of new music for you. Yeah, your new music show, Emerging Alt, just a straight up hour of all the best new stuff, is officially back like every weeknight, tomorrow at 11.
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their most iconic song, The Black Parade. They've been on tour playing songs from that record, and we just found out recently, like unofficially, that I think we're finally getting that new album. Now, Gerard Way, the lead singer, didn't give any details. He was like, you guys deserve a fifth album. We're going to make sure it's awesome. And that's all we know, but that's so much more information than we've had in, like, years.

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1: Hey, what's going on? It's Alex Mack. 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And I feel pretty justified. I just read this study that apparently making music combats mental loss. Like, it's literally scientifically good for your brain. So if you've been on the fence about, like, oh, I don't know if I should put this song out, or, like, I don't know if anybody wants to start a band with me, just do it. Just do it. A, the world needs more creativity, needs more music, needs people like you, but also, it's good for your brain. Maybe.

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Star 99.1, Hawaii's alternative rock. What's going on? It's Alex Mack. I hope you have an incredible rest of your weekend. Please enjoy the rest of it. Look, I know it's Sunday, but you don't have to work until tomorrow, hopefully. And hey, let me know if you need anything. Questions, comments, requests. If you just want to follow along on all the shenanigans, it's all on the Instagram. Hey, if we're not friends yet, let's fix that, right? It's just at Alex Mack Live. It's Alex, M-A-C-L-I-V-E.

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Mike is the preset on your iHeartRadio app, *99.1. All right, here we go. Happy Sunday. How you doing? My name is Alessandra. Thanks for hanging out with us. If you happen to be streaming us, you know the drill. Make us your number one preset. Hope you're enjoying this first full week in fall, this first Sunday in fall, too. And most importantly, very happy birthday to Avril Lavigne. That's the most important thing today. Let's get started. Whee!

0: Star 99.1. You know, I frequently wonder if Joe's gonna get back in the studio anytime soon to give us some new music. I would love that. Not that I'm impatient or anything. My name is Alessandra. Thanks for hanging out on this Sunday. We got some Kings of Leon, Evanescence, Fuel, Hoobastank, all that coming up. Stay here.
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Hawaii's alternative rock star, 99.1. Kings of Leon, they're giving us their first ever self-produced album, November 6th. It's called Oh My Beloved. Can't wait for that. My name is Alessandra. Thanks for the hang. And if you want a really cool, like, 2000s-inspired music video to check out, Evanescence. They always do us right. This one's kind of like dystopian about the reality of tech and being too addicted to it. It's Who Will You Follow?

Star 99.1. Happy Sunday. Hope you are enjoying the weekend. And by the way, Friday, we got Linkin Park's Unshattered documentary soundtrack. I love playing that stuff. Just when I'm driving in the car, I think just surrounded by all the screams and the singing of the people, it really, really gets me. So go check it out. You can listen to it actually right here on the iHeart app after you make us your number one person.

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They have their first number one in 12 years with Rattle the Cage. My name is Alessandra. Thanks for the hang. And Noah Kahan, I love everything this man touches. He's got a new song coming out soon. It's for the new Hunger Games movie. I didn't know they were still making those, but you know what? If we get a Noah Kahan song out of it, I'm in.

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Hawaii's alternative rock star, 99.1. Fall Out Boy, they've been real quiet lately. Patrick Stump, he's been performing with some artists, and I assume Pete Wentz has been, you know, Pete Wentzing as he does. But according to the internet sleuths, they're back in the studio. They're working on new music. Listen, I think those people are right like 65% of the time, which, you know, means they're right most of the time. Even if I just made that stat up. Looking forward to it.

0: KR99.1, be sure to make us a preset on your free iHeartRadio app. Love that band. They're new. They've only been together since January. They're out of LA. They're called Temper City. And that song really, really put them on the map. They're working on a debut record right now. I cannot wait to hear it. I'm Alessandra. Hope you are enjoying your Saturday. Sunday. Wow, it's Sunday.
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*991. 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What can I say? My name is Alessandra. Thanks for being here. 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And if you want to hit me up on the iHeart app, you know, you can always press the little red microphone button. Let us know what you want to hear. Or if you just want to chat, that is cool too. Let me know what you got going on. Thanks for listening.

Star 99.1. Hi, I'm Alessandra. Thanks for hanging out with us on this first Sunday of fall. We're only about 34 days from Halloween, the best holiday ever. I will fight anyone who comes to tell me it's Christmas. No, it's not. I'm already super in the mood. I'm rewatching Gilmore Girls, watching the Harry Potters, and I've started kind of decorating my house too. At this point, I've had 40 pumpkin spice lattes. And this girl right here also is very spooky season vibes. It's Julia Wolf in my room.

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Don't Look Back in Anger, Oasis. That was the name of the documentary that dropped not too long ago. The people that I know that went to see it, I didn't say it was incredible. One of them even cried. I want to hear your thoughts. 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Let me know your thoughts. I'm still trying to see it. I'm waiting until it starts streaming, though.

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Linkin Park, we just got their Unshattered documentary soundtrack. And this coming Wednesday, we get the actual documentary. I am so excited about that. I am all about Emily Armstrong, the new lead singer. She's incredible. Her voice is magnificent. And when you start looking at it from an angle of, you know, the reincarnation of the band, I think we can just appreciate what was and look towards the future. Super excited. I'm Alessandra again. Thanks for hanging.

0: Star 99.1 Hawaii's Alternative Rock. That is Papa Roach. My name is Alessandra. Happy Sunday. And I don't know if you heard, but Alternative Income is coming back real soon. Lots of chances for you to win $1,000 and some extra moolah. We will have all those details for you tomorrow, so stick around.
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Now you don't

0: 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I would definitely be walking on the sun if I won the Powerball. Did you see how much money's in there? $360 million? What would you do with that? It's an insane amount of money. I like to think that I wouldn't go crazy, that I would, you know, invest, do some smart things with it, but who am I kidding? I probably would go crazy. I'm Alessandra, this is Miles Smith.
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Yo, hope you're kicking back, relaxing, enjoying the weekend. My name is Alessandra. It is almost Monday, yes, but also I'm talking about the band. A couple weeks back, they gave us their new record, Thank God It's Almost Monday, and from it, here is No More Regrets.

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Thanks for hanging out with us on this Sunday afternoon. Earlier, I was talking about the Powerball, $360 million. And listen, that's super nice, and we like to dream about that. But what is a little bit more realistic is the fact that you could be winning $1,000 in alternative income. That's going to be coming back real soon. We will have all those details for you tomorrow, so make sure to tune in.

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0: Hawaii's alternative rock star, 99.1. That is Edge Hill off their album Ode to the Grey House, Double Take. My name is Alessandra. Thanks for being here. And if you happen to be streaming us on the iHeart app, be sure to make us your number one preset. So, you know, we could always pop up first. Why would you need anybody else?
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Ms. Paramore herself, Hayley Williams, officially on the Hayley Williams tour throughout North America. I have seen a lot of those videos, I gotta say, and the FOMO I have is just unexplainable. People cry, people laugh, people dance. She is killing it. And if you're looking for a plus one to go to one of her shows, hit me up. I'm Alessandra. See you.

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1: You wanted to hear Alanis Morissette. I could feel the vibes. I'm Alessandra, and all the vibes are being brought to us right now by Evanescence. They are having a moment. Their album Sanctuary that we got back in June is so friggin' good. It's a little bit heavier than normal. It was produced by Jordan Fish, formerly of Bring Me the Horizon, and you could definitely feel that. If you haven't checked out the music video for Who Will You Follow, you gotta do that too. Here it is. It's Evanescence.

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Star, 99.1 Hawaii's Alternative Rock. I know it's been about 2 weeks now that Mark Hoppus said Blink 182 is going to give us a new album in 2027, but if I'm honest with you, I can't get over it. Honestly, they're the best. My name is Alessandra. Thanks for hanging out with us on this Sunday afternoon. 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